0: a legjobb zenék.
1: You know, I've been trying to get a true this fixed color mind that sometimes your nightmare

Best FM. 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It's me against the music. It's just me and me. 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

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Every monkey like to be in my place instead of me, cause I'm the king of bongo, baby, I'm the king of bongo bong.

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Fundamental movement. 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
1: What up? It's your boy TQ, still keeping it gangsta around the world. 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